0: На радио.
1: Gay website. 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
2: I'm an artist.

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0: 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Yeah.
1: The skin.
0: Yeah. Yeah. Yeah. Yeah. Master. And anal. Yeah. Yeah. Yeah. Master.
2: Coming.

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1: Fuck you.
0: Fuck you, Leatherman. Maybe you and I should settle it right here on the ring.
1: Oh, yeah.
0: Yeah.
1: You
0: get a wrestle
1: your ass.
0: Yeah. Yeah. Let's go. Why don't you get out of that leather stuff? I'll strip down out of this and we'll sell it right here in the ring. What do you say?
1: Yeah, no problem.

0: Billy Harrington. Yes.
1: I've taken a guess at my curtain calls. You brought me
2: quite a show.
1: Everything that goes with it, I thank you all.
2: But you know I don't do anal.
0: Endured the lash of the spanking.
1: I consider it a
3: natural mindfuck. You know what I mean?

0: three?
1: No. No, what's with the jabroni thing? I mean, I don't have the time, so what is that?
0: Well, I don't know. This guy thought he was pretty tough, and
1: really?
0: You know, but he dated me, so I threw a couple rounds out of him.
1: Well, you know, most Italians do think that they're pretty tough. I think I'm pretty tough.

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1: Yeah, I just finished wrestling some jabroni here and knocked him out.
2: Two fat cocks. Make me come.
1: What do you do? Come on.

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2: 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Suck dick.
3: Boys.
4: Pop low. Low. 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
5: Let's take your ass. I think your ass.
6: Okay.
5: How's that?
6: Yeah.
5: Were you going to fuck me in the ass?
6: What do you mean?
5: You want me to, huh? Well, whatever you want to do. If that's what you want to do, if you think you can beat me 1, 2, 3.

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2: That's amazing.
1: I'm fucking coming. It's so fucking deep. 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
0: 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This thing is $300. Swallow my cum. I'm fucking coming.
2: That's amazing.
0: I'm fucking coming. It's so fucking deep. I'm fucking coming.
2: That's amazing.
0: I'm fucking coming.
2: Do you like what you see?
0: I'm fucking coming.
2: That's amazing.
0: I'm fucking coming. It's so fucking deep. I'm fucking coming.
2: That's amazing.
0: I'm fucking coming.
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2: 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Yeah, I see that. 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

0: What the hell do you boys think that this is? 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
1: 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This thing is 300 bucks. This blue picked up. Even though it's physical, but for some reason it's also more emotional. It's more psychological too. Physical, emotional, and psychological. And we both, you know, reach the same place. It's really strange, dark, at the same time. 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
2: T-Bag Cox.
1: I'm boy next door. I'm not a llama, I'm playing.
2: Please come join us.
1: Sure, why not?
2: This thing.
1: I'm a dog.
3: Somebody left. Fuck you.
2: Gay ass.
3: Catchy music.
2: Make me come.
4: Man, Sama official.
2: Jay website. Fisting. Semen.
5: Coming.
2: Two back hots.
1: Fisting is $300.

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1: This thing is $300.
2: We come together in the
1: anal.
2: We traded
3: really
2: one
4: dark hole.
2: Last time I
1: got you
2: was in a
1: dungeon.
2: I wonder if you
1: looped it up.
2: Where are you now?
1: My boy,
3: really,
2: your
1: fucking dick
2: stuck in my
1: ass.
2: Where are you now? My
3: boy,
2: who took you from
1: gay sex?
2: Where are you now? My
1: boy,
3: really.
1: I'm
2: sitting
3: where?
2: Don't you? Where are you now? My wee-wee. I'm at my final.
1: Come. Come.
2: My final.
1: Come.
2: Right through the
5: demon.
2: Came my
1: full master.
2: I have to
1: suck
2: it off my
1: cock. Use the app word. Stick some finger.
2: Suddenly,
1: I'm fucking cunt.
2: Where are you now?
1: My horny.
2: Your
1: fucking dick.
2: Stuck in my
1: ass.
2: Where are you now? My
3: wee-wee.
2: Who took you from
1: gay sex?
2: Where are you now? My
1: horny. This thing is
2: from you, don't you? Where are you now? My
3: wee-wee.
2: I'm at my final.
1: Come.

0: acceptance.
1: Suck
0: 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Would you like
1: my ass
0: or mouth?
1: Latex love.
0: Are you ever
1: lube? Movie star.
0: That's more fragile.
1: Fat cocks.
2: The semen.
1: Anal.
3: Suction.
0: You can fly in
1: deep dark dungeon.
0: And if no one
1: touch me there.
4: Oh shit, I'm sorry.
0: Where's my message?
3: Now!
1: Horny.
5: Really?

0: Sorry.
1: Silly.
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1: Silly.
0: Come. Come.

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1: Gay website.
2: Ass boy next door.
3: Six top loaves.
4: Dart and bondage. Anal
5: finger
4: coming.
5: Semen
4: male.
5: Fisting
4: anal
5: bondage.
3: Suction
4: finger
5: coming.
4: Semen
5: website.
4: It's all male.
2: Ass
1: boy
4: next door.
3: Six top loaves.
4: Dart and
1: Ass boy
4: next door.
3: Six top loaves.
4: Dart and bondage. Anal
5: finger
4: coming.
5: Semen
4: male.
5: Fisting
4: anal
5: bondage.
3: Suction
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5: coming.

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0: 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Ass boy next door.
1: Six top lows.
0: Dark fantasy. Bondage anal finger
2: color semen male.
0: Fisting anal bondage
1: suction
0: finger color
2: semen
0: website it's all male. Bondage anal finger
2: color semen male.
0: Fisting anal bondage
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1: semen,
0: website, install
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0: bondage, anal, finger colors,
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0: mail, fisting, anal, bondage,
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0: finger colors,
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0: website,
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1: My flesh. Do you like what you see? Suck dick.
2: This thing ass fucking deep.
1: My flesh.
3: Get your ass back here.

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2: Yeah. Gang it up.
0: Yeah. Lube it up. Yeah.
2: Let it hit. That.
0: Yep. Fuck you.
3: Suck dick.
4: This thing ass fucking deep.
3: My leg. Do you like what you see? Suck dick.
4: This thing ass fucking deep.
3: My
5: leg. Get your ass back here.

0: good advice.
1: Yeah, Pedro Mayo.
0: Yeah. Hang it up. Yeah.
2: Loop it up.
0: Yeah. Let it end.
3: Yep.
2: Fuck you.
4: Suck dick.
5: This thing ass fucking D.
4: Do you like what you see?
5: Suck dick.
4: This thing ass fucking D.

0: When I attended my last upper floor event, Mr. Ackworth said to me, when are you going to have a gay party up here? And I was totally blown away. I said, sure, why not? And the upper floor is such a special place. I want to keep it pretty much in line with his vision.
1: It's the dark.
2: Come on, son.

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2: Congratulations.
1: You know what I mean?
2: You're officially part of the band.
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1: That's amazing.
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0: In reaffirming the greatness of our site, we understand that greatness is never given. 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
0: Get your ass back here!
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0: Coming!
1: Bad cock.
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1: ass,
0: it turned to door.
2: Dark hole.
0: Now I know.
1: Swallow
0: alone. Without a
1: dig in my ass.
0: Without a
1: loop
0: of my own.
3: Oh shit, I'm sorry. Sorry for what? Our dad had taught us not to be ashamed of our dicks, especially since they're such good size and all.
4: Yeah, I see that. Daddy gave you good advice.
3: It gets bigger when I pull it.

0: things too, like how not to rip the skin by using someone else's mouth. Then there suddenly appeared
1: before me the only Dick my love will ever hold. I heard somebody whisper, you know that Jabroni. And when I looked,

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1: It's a long process.
2: Come on, let's go.
3: My name is Van. I'm an artist.
4: Yeah. Oh, yeah.
3: I'm hired for people to fulfill their fantasies.
1: Deep, dark fantasies.
5: Be gentle.
4: Yeah.
5: I'm going to
4: get down, see how strong
5: you are. You're horny. Awesome, dude.
6: Woo. Oh, shit. I'm sorry. Shit. It gets bigger when I pull it. I see that. Will you show me? I'd be right happy to.
7: It's so fucking deep.

0: My fellow brothers, I, Billy Harrington, stand here today, humbled by the task before us, mindful of the sacrifices borne by our Nico Nico ancestors.
1: Suck, Shen.
2: Our dad had taught us not to be ashamed of our digs.
3: Buddy, you got the wrong door. 11 close, 2 blocks down.
4: Fuck you.
3: Fuck you, Leatherhead.

0: Dick.
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Yeah.

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0: Duke. 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I need to talk to Nance Freely.
1: Excuse me, Miss Freely.
2: Yeah.
1: Arthur Duke is on the line.

0: I'm an artist. I'm a performance artist. I'm hired for people to fulfill their fantasies, their deep, dark fantasies. This thing is $300.
1: I want to get all different types. It's a little bit for everybody. You know, we're gonna bring in the skinhead, leather, tattoo, piercing type. We also wanna bring the boy next door. Everybody's getting tied up, whether they like it or not. That's the main thing. And hot sex. I do monthly shows for Mr. International Leather Contest. I'm self-taught.
2: Yeah, smart ass.
1: You know, I'm just creating my own unique style of bondage.
2: Yeah.
1: And so I spend most of my time in the
0: dungeon in my house
1: creating fantasies. So now I'm putting them to good use.
2: I like that, huh? You want to get on body? You know.

0: other night, one of the boys was sleeping, I reached out and played with his dick.
1: Mm. Yeah, certainly hung on, right? He's a
2: deep, dark fantasy.
3: One, two, three. Mm. As we can.
4: Okay,

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And then I put on a surgical latex glove and just lube it up. It's a long process. Yeah, get your whole arm up and just lube it up. It's an intense feeling for the other person. I think for myself too, and just lube it up. You go in places that even though it's physical, for some reason it's also more emotional. It's more psychological too. We both reach the same place. Really strange.

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0: fucking star.
1: 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I'm sorry,
2: brother.
1: So sorry,
0: boy. Next,
1: forgive me.
2: Good.
1: I love you.
2: Really?
1: Can you hear the
2: spanking?
1: Can you see
0: my dick?

0: today.
1: I'm scared to
2: flipping ass.
1: And I hate being
2: the sweat.
1: I want
2: finger stick
1: to not
2: suck some dick.
1: The higher I get, the lower I'll seem. I can't
2: I swallow
1: semen.
2: It's so fucking deep.
1: I'm scared to
2: flipping ass.
1: And I hate being
2: the sweat.
1: I want
2: finger stick
1: to not
2: suck some dick.
1: The higher I get, the lower I'll seem. I can't
2: swallow semen, it's so

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You know, deep, dark fantasies. I was going to be a movie star. You know, modeling and acting. After 102 auditions and small parts, you know, I decided that I had enough. Then I get into escort work. The clientele requested a lot of fetishes. So I just decided to go full master and whole entire house into a dungeon.

0: dungeon master. 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
1: What's got
0: my ass?
1: What is that?
0: Fantasies.
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0: Just lube it up. Just lube it up.
1: That turns me on.
0: Just lube it up.
1: Swallow my cum. That turns me on. Stick your finger in my ass. You know I don't do anal.
0: Just lube it up.
1: Oh, I'm fucking coming.
2: Fuck you!
1: I'm an artist. I'm a performance artist. I'm an artist. I'm a performance artist. I'm an artist. I'm a performance artist. I'm an artist. I'm a performance artist.
3: Take it, boy. 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

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It's you go in places that even though it's physical with your hand, but for some reason it's also more emotional. It's more psychological too. And we both reach the same place. 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
1: Boy, that's right.
2: Yes, yeah.
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1: Take it, boy.
0: Ask me, cat.
4: You are so hot.
0: Let's celebrate and suck some dick.
1: Oh.

0: 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Oh,
1: that's amazing.
2: Fisting.
3: Ass.
1: Delete. Boy next door.
4: Wee wee.
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0: stand here today, humbled by the task before us, mindful of the sacrifices borne by our Niko Niko ancestors. 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

0: I gotta lay something on you. 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Something that's been bothering me. Remember the time we were hanging out at Trump, and I started telling you about those feelings?
1: What? The case?
0: No.
1: Feelings. The case?
0: No. To tell you the truth, it's these fantasies I was telling you about. I'm having more and more, and you're really turning me out.

0: Listen, I gotta lay something on y'all. What book about the feeling the other night when the boys were sleeping? I reached out and played with Dick. Listen, man, I gotta lay something on y'all. What book? Like the other day, I was in the shower. I was fantasizing about everybody else in the shower and we were all getting off together. And I like it.
1: To tell you the truth, it's these fantasies I was talking about. I'm having more and more, and

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Yeah. What? 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Yeah.

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1: What caused the rest within the younger generation?
0: Suction.
1: Then destruction. Who was to die?
0: Ah! Fuck!
1: Good you!
3: Wee wee.
4: What is it good for?
5: Absolutely.
6: Coming.
0: Fuck! You!
6: Coming.
1: Listen to me.

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Good. 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

0: coming. 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
0: 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I'm a performance artist.
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0: 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I'm a performance artist.
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I asked for the website. 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
1: 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I'm sorry. Cut. 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
3: Sorry, what?
4: Stick your fucking fingers.
1: Stop taking shots.
4: Swallow cum. 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
2: This is bad ass.
5: The website.
6: Dang it up.
2: This is bad ass.
5: The website.
2: Ask
5: the website.
2: Dungeon Master.
6: Dicks.
2: Fucking.
1: He's saying. The Empire of the Frog.
2: That's
1: all mine.
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2: dark.
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2: fist
1: said.
2: Stick your fucking fingers.
1: Stop taking shots.
4: Swallow cum.
2: Don't stop. This ain't bad ass.
5: The website.
2: Come.
6: Dang it up.
2: This ain't bad ass.
5: The website.
2: Ask for the
5: website.
2: Spank
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1: I gotta get paralyzed. Don't waste
2: 300
1: seconds.
2: This ass.
6: Oh shit, I'm sorry.
1: Last time it's off the stick and dangerous.
2: Stick your fucking fingers.
1: Stop, take a shot.
2: Swallow cum.
4: But don't stop.
2: This ain't bad ass.
5: The website.
2: Cum.
6: Dang it up.
2: This ain't bad ass.
5: The website.
2: Ass.
5: The website.
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0: 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So let me guess what the problem is this time. Dinero.
1: Come on, I'm good for it. You know me.
0: You know what, bro? Just kill that right now. Because you know what? You're always getting these bullshit jobs that never materialize, okay? And you need to get that crap off your arm. These cartoon figures did not cut it. I can get you a job in the cadet program.
2: Like,

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1: Why don't you get fucked?
0: Hey, camera cheese right there.
2: Okay. You better watch yourself, dude. Cause you're a fucking plane with fire.
3: What a fuck. My fire, I just like that. Fascinates me. I can't help it. So the colors, you know, it turns me on.
2: It does.
3: I don't know why it does.

0: Stallone. Yeah, right. You know what? You keep your fucking rubby hands off of him.
1: Stallone.
0: Now get out and make sure you leave through the back.
2: Shut your fucking mouth. Mr. Big Shot, Fire Chief. Always trying to save the world.

It's bondage gay website. 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
2: When we have the last
0: dark room.
3: Oh, yes, sir. Fuck yes.
0: I'm coming.
2: But why is that best? You
0: got fucking boy next door.
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0: 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I wanna
2: suction.
0: Pull up our pants. I wanna keep our fantasies.
2: Yeah.
0: You like that fat cock?
3: Ich bin ass weekend.
4: Ass weekend. Ass weekend.
5: It's also more emotional.
3: Ass weekend.
4: Ass weekend. Ass weekend.
5: It's more psychological too.
3: Ass weekend.
5: And then I put on a surgical latex glove up to

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2: I wanna
0: coming in my ass.
2: I wanna finger fucking deep. I wanna
3: suction.
0: Pull up our pants.
2: I wanna
0: keep our fantasies.
3: Yeah.
0: You like that fat cock?
3: Ich bin
1: ass weekend.
4: Ass weekend. Ass weekend.
0: It's also more emotional.
1: Ass weekend.
4: Ass weekend. Ass weekend.
0: It's more psychological too.
1: Ass weekend.
0: And then I put on a surgical latex glove. Up to you.
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0: $300 in Dungeon View.
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0: do a fist thing,
1: gay sex,
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0: with master
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0: do a fist thing,
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2: Fantasy. 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
0: Yeah.
3: Semen.
2: Fucked so hard.
0: I'm fucking coming. With master ass. Do a fist thing.
2: Gay.
0: Sex.
2: My ass fucked.
0: Do a anal. I'm fucking coming. With master ass. Do a fist thing.
2: Gay.
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3: What?
2: Dungeon.
3: Sex.
2: Full master.
4: Semen.
2: Call.
3: What?
2: Dungeon.
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0: Bad.
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0: Dungeon.
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0: Full master.
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0: Dungeon.
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0: Dungeon.

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4: Oh. Boy next door.
5: Gotcha.
4: Dungeons.
5: 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Oh.
3: Touch me there.
0: Hmm?

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2: 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It's always sick. Remember when you...
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1: 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I swallow my cum.
0: Oh, yes, sir!
1: Yeah.
2: Ouch! She was awful.
3: Maybe. Dungeon Master.
4: Now, Mr. Atwood.
5: One day they
6: gave me quite a jump.

0: 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Do you like what you see?
1: Goodbye, my
0: this thing ass.
1: Did you think I meant
2: Billy?
1: That would be
0: amazing
1: if it weren't
0: so fucking deep. Yeah.
1: Well, you have been
0: an artist.

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4: 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That's a mistake. You two obviously want to suck what a real man has, so get down on your knees and suck every last drop of my cum until my dick is drained. Now! Move, move, move!
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2: 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Suck some dick. 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
3: And stick your finger in my ass.
2: I'm fucking coming.
3: And stick your finger in my ass.
2: I'm fucking coming.
3: And stick your finger in my ass.
2: I'm fucking coming.
3: And stick your finger in my ass. My ass.

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1: I'm fucking coming.
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1: 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I'm fucking coming. And stick your finger in my ass. I'm fucking coming. And stick your finger in my ass. I'm fucking coming. And stick your finger in my ass. I'm fucking coming. And stick your finger in my ass. 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
1: 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That's horny.
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0: 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Oh master, suck some dick. 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
3: You go in places that, even though it's physical with your hand, for some reason it's also more emotional.
4: Hey man, how you doing? You ever sitting at home and you're wondering yourself, how the fuck do you masturbate? How's it done? What's all about? Well, wonder no longer. I'm gonna teach you how it's done. 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Let's get it started. Wait a minute. Actually, first I should say, remember, it's not gay in a gang wank if you've got heterosexual images on an iPhone strategically placed in front of the boys. Let's get it started.
1: Why are you going so fast?
3: You
1: I don't know, you want to go on a date sometime? I guess gay guys do that too, huh? And we'll go out for dessert afterwards.
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0: 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Suck dick.
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1: Coming.
2: Nice.
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0: 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Oh yeah.

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0: Yes, please. Come.
1: Suction.
0: Yes,

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1: fucking coming.
0: Туда. Just wait it.
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3: Swallow.
2: 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Come.
0: Dungeon.
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5: Semen.
6: Oh, yeah.
5: The semen arsonist.

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1: Fuck you!
2: Dungeon Master. In Dungeon Master.
3: Assisting.
2: Next door. Latex glove.
4: That's out of my deal,
2: Semen Master.
5: Oh yeah,
6: the semen are seamless.

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1: sex.
0: Yes.
1: My
2: legs.
1: And shit.
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1: come.
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2: legs.
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1: oh yeah,
0: oh yeah.

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2: 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Submit what?

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0: Coming.
2: Master.
0: Master.
2: Coming.

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1: Coming.
0: Master.
1: Master.
0: Coming.
1: Just lube it up.
0: This thing.

0: 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Come. 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Come, come. I feel
1: I'm part of fuck this fucking slave.
0: Master.
2: Coming.
3: It's bondage gay website.
0: Master.
2: Coming.
0: Ah, that's good. Master.
2: Coming.
0: Eight different penetration sound. Master.
2: Coming.
0: Move your tongue around more. Master.
2: Coming.
0: Oh. I'll come all over you. Master.
2: Coming.
0: Put your hands all over my soft. Master.
2: Coming. Oh, I'm fucking coming.
0: Master.
2: Coming.
0: Master.
2: Coming.

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3: Yeah.
4: Just finished wrestling some jabroni here.

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2: 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Swallow cum.
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1: 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You want me
2: to take it
1: too,
3: don't you?
1: Turns me on.
2: Pants.
1: Take those off.
3: I'm ripping.
4: Dick.
5: Coming.
1: Beat me one, two, three.
4: Everybody's getting tied up, whether they like it or not.
1: You want to get on fire?
2: Fuck yeah!
0: Semen. Ass.
1: I'm taking that ass. You want me to take it too, don't you?
4: Mr. Atwood, said to me, when are you going to have a gay party up here?
6: Well, you just go put your face up to that opening, and I'll show you what a glory hole is for.

0: get your ass down from here now, boy. 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
1: Disobedience, huh? That's a mistake.
0: Fuck you.
2: Don't stop.
3: Billy Harrington.

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0: Oh, yeah.
2: Fisting
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0: 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I'm hired for people to fulfill their fantasies. Dark fantasies. What the hell are you doing here? Deep, dark fantasy.
1: Boy, next.
2: Boy next door, boy next door, boy next door.

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1: 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Yeah.
0: Billy.
1: Why can't we just say
2: master?
1: Yeah.

0: 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Boy.
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0: Dick.
1: Master.

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1: Yeah, really.
0: This thing.
1: Yeah, really.
0: Massive.
1: Yeah.
2: Don't stop.
3: Flash is banking.
2: Fisting. Ain't no. Fisting finger.

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0: Semen.

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0: Oh, yes, sir.
1: Swagging ding dong.
0: Thank you, sir.

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1: Dungeon Master.
2: Fuck you, Leatherhead.
3: As an artist.
1: Fan.

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1: Dead.
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1: 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Latex love.
2: Ladies, get your ass back here!
3: Nah.
2: Ladies, get your ass back here!

0: 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This thing is $300. Oh, I'm fucking coming. Boy next door.
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2: Ass we can.
1: Boy next door. Boy next door.
3: My fellow brothers, I, Billy Harrington, stand here today, humbled by the task before us, mindful of the sacrifices borne by our Nico ancestors. Today, I say to you that the challenge is real, they are serious, and they are many.
1: Sex. Dungeon. Boy next door.
2: Ass we can.
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Got lost in your pocket. 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Thanking my ass. 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
0: You're gonna wrestle.

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0: Yeah, I see that. 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

0: You only make one penetrating sound?
1: Like, maybe two.
0: Really?
1: Yeah.
0: Try to brand out.

My fellow brothers, I, Billy Harrington, stand here today, humbled by the task before us, mindful of the sacrifices borne by our Niko ancestors. We are in the midst of crisis. Niko Doga is at war against a far-reaching storm of disturbance and deletion. Niko's economy is badly weakened, a consequence of carelessness and irresponsibility on the part of management, but also the collective failure to make hard choices and prepare for a new

Let it be said for our children's children that when we were tested by DOS attacks and refused by YouTube, we did not turn back, nor did we falter. And we were carried forth that the great gift of freedom be delivered and is safely to future generations. Thank you. God bless. And God bless Nico Nico Dogan.

0: fisting.
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0: No.
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by 7 with Peter, and I go, oh my God, that's amazing. I want to work for that man. That was my goal ever since. You know, I made a conscious decision to move up to San Francisco, and I sent him an email with my resume, and within the same day, he got back to me, and I was like, I was impressed. Now I'm here in San Francisco working for King. So I'm very, very excited about it. You have no idea. It's like a kid in a candy store.

0: I invited 40 bondage sex guys, and they're very excited to be here. They're gonna be, you know, amused to the members. Any suggestions, any input they wanna have, it's gonna be a fun, exciting time. So come join us this Saturday at 7 p.m. You can watch the party live via the internet. Please come join us, and I'm looking forward to seeing you all.
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0: 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Let's go. 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
1: Yeah, no problem.
0: Get out of that.

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1: master
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1: ass.
2: Please
1: swallow my cock.
2: I've spent all of the
1: cock
2: I saved. We were always a losing
0: game. Gay boy next door.
2: It's

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0: Bondage Gay Website.
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3: Semen.

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1: Make me come.
2: We must pull up our pants.
1: Oh, yeah.
2: Dust ourselves off.
3: Thank you, sir.
2: Let us remember these timeless words. As we can.
0: How are you feeling?
1: That's good.
0: Come on. Let's go.
4: What the hell are you two doing? Get your ass down from here now, boy.
1: You know I don't do anal.
0: Got mad now.
2: Today, I say to you that the challenge is real. They are serious, and they are many. They will not be easily met.
4: Fuck you!
1: Dark fantasy. Fisting. Boy, next door. I just decided to go full master. I'm an artist.
4: Take it, boy.
1: Oh, I'm fucking coming. Just lube it up.
5: Sometimes I pull on it so hard.
0: I'll give you one more round, okay?
1: Okay.
0: I win. I take your ass.

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I'm gonna make you come. I'm gonna make

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Boy next door.

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I never thought about it. 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

Get your ass out of me now!

0: Harrington.
1: Is this the real sex? Is this just fantasies? Caught in a dungeon.